0: some dwarf moss. And it'll really blow your head off, though. Look at this. Last time I took it, I saw fairies for 3 days.
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My name is Inspector Tuzo and I love listen natural sound, birds, winds and more također, and sea također. Ja volim frekvenciju dobrih misli, good minds frequency. 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

James Choice. 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Well, I like your hair. You know Churchill. Well, I know Kill Bill. You know Tolstoy. Well, I know

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We fight for the left, with murder and with theft. To fight for the right would not be right.

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I can't go on building ships and ships. Winnie, oh, those U-boats better find some tips. 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

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Winnie, never mind your troubles, throw 'em away. Winnie, United Nations.

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0: 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About see ya.
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Yeah, this is an unfolding world. And we got a choice to be a godling, not a demigod who misuses and abuses, but to balance the cosmic and chaos that resides in us.

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No need to stress, baby. All I know, all I know, all I know is to be follows the needs to always rep where you come from. 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

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From Gaza with love, cause I had it the way, but we'll never go back. From Gaza with love, baby, Palestine, I sincere. وبنت بلادي عجباني فضلكم احكوا مش سامع. 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

Hat, sheet of print, dancing on the people, rolled up at the after joint, dancing on the people, people dancing on the people. I got people on the people, people dancing on the people, with the people on the people, smoking CO2. 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

0: finished country. 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It's like a curse weighing on an entire landscape. And whoever goes too deep into this has his share of that curse. So we are cursed with what we are doing here. It's a land that God, if he exists, has created in anger. It's the only land where creation is unfinished yet. Taking a close look at what's around us, there is some sort of harmony. It is the harmony of overwhelming and collective murder. And we, in comparison to the articulate vileness and baseness and obscenity of all this jungle, we, in comparison to that enormous articulation, we only sound and look like badly pronounced and half-finished sentences out of a stupid suburban novel, a cheap novel. And we have to become humble in front of this overwhelming misery and overwhelming fornication, overwhelming growth, and overwhelming lack of order. Even the stars up here in the sky look like a mess. There is no harmony in the universe. We have to get acquainted to this idea that there is no real harmony as we have conceived it. But when I say this all full of admiration for the jungle. It is not that I hate it. I love it. I love it very much. But I love it against my better judgment.
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3: 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All you gotta do is help me out, man. I'll be out of here, man. All you gotta do is help me out, man. For real, man. Please, could you help me out, man? All I need is a couple bucks. Listen, the train station's right over across the street, you know what I'm saying? You can come over there with me and everything, yo. I got six kids, yo. Come on, please, man. Could you help me out, man? Yo, check it out. I'll show you my ID and everything, yo. I got ID in my pocket. I gotta go to Alabama. My kids, I got six kids. 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

0: 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I'll be out of here, man. All you gotta do is help me out, man. For real, man. Please, could you help me out, man? All I need is a couple bucks. Listen, train station right over across the street. You know what I'm saying? You can come over there with me and everything, yo. I got six kids, yo. Oh, please, man. Could you help me out, man? Yo, check it out. I'll show you my ID and everything. Yo. I got ID in my pocket. I gotta go to Alabama.
1: Man, look at me, man. I ain't no money in my pocket. No nothing, man. No shirt on my back. I'm messed up, man. Help me out, please, man. You can
0: talk to me. All I need is a couple bucks, man. 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

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I'll be out of here, man. 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For real, man. Please, please help me out, man. All I need is a couple bucks. Listen, the train station's right over the cross. Right. You can come over there with me and everything, yo. I got six kids, right. Yo. Come on, please, man. Help me out, man. It's yo, check it out. I'll show you my ID and everything, yo. I got ID in my pocket. It's I got to go to Alabama. My kids, I got six kids. Look, I got everything in here. You know what I'm saying?

religions that divide, attracted to immorality, a magnet to immortality. If I could have my way, there would never be an end to this beginning. If I could have my way.